Alex Warren's newest one here on Mix 104.9. We've got a big weekend here at Mix. This Saturday is the Thailand Grand Festival. I'm so excited for this one. It comes around every single year. It was at the waterfront. It was at Civic Park. But this year they are expanding it to get more and more room over on the Esplanade this year, happening Saturday and Sunday. We're going to be down there from Saturday on 9 a.m. to 12 p.m. Come on down and say g'day. Honestly, some of the best food you will have. We've got such a strong Thai culture, and it's not only just about the food.

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0: in this house of mine. Nothing ever comes without a consequence of cost. Tell me, will the stars align? Will heaven step in? Will it save us from our sin? Will it? 'Cause this
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0: It's got a bit of a Scottish accent to it.
1: It is. 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Walt Disney is spinning in his grave right now.
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be filled, where overalls needs be hung. That straight six motor needs rebuilding. Sweetheart needs to be kissed. Roses need be watered. Compressor's gone out in the fridge. Will it ever get done?

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F-A-W-A-Z. Anyway, my point is, it's from the Gold Coast, and as you can tell, it's a remake of the Like a Prayer from Madonna. Now, that's not on her new album. She is obviously receiving royalties for this, but pretty catchy, right? I mean, have another quick listen. And it comes in quite short, just 2 minutes and 10 seconds for those with a short attention span. It's currently number one on Australia's National Radio Airplay chart, number one on the RCS Media Monitors chart, which monitors like capital city stations, top five on the ARIA charts, and it has racked up 14 million YouTube views already. But here is a plot twist. Are you listening? Some experts and producers are accusing Fawaz of using AI to make the track, but it's not proven. Media places have reached out to DJ Fawaz